a mighty long time, but I'm here to tell you, there's something else. The afterworld. A world of never-ending happiness. You can always see the sun, day or night.

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2: You mean, do real babies grow inside their mother's tomb? Is that what you mean?
3: Yeah. Do they, Dad?
2: Sure. But, well, real babies are different than

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0: messing around?
1: I'm not messing around.
0: Do your homework?
1: I am doing my homework.
0: I'll tell your dad when he gets home. You know what that means, don't you?

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I wanna hit the gas and cross the lines, pump the brakes. It's rush hour, so let's just unwind. Maybe it's a patience game.

fall off the earth. Take to your toes and summon the worms. The heron waits patiently, unfazed by self-service checkouts or pouches of tobacco. I know falling in love feels trivial with everything that's going on, but what if we're actually onto something? And then the heron says,

work haunted. Lost in a vertical video called Moments Before Disaster Part 4. Stop trying so hard. Your personality has been broken apart and sold back to you in a series of short form clips. The horrors persist, but you are that same child jumping garden to garden. I

Rare aesthetic, reluctant hope core memories operating on a strict one in one out policy. The young and the dying have the worst philosophies, and you are both but also neither. Nay cheek, nay chance. Never leave the bookies with a smile on your face, and remember that herons wait for no one but themselves. Good things come to those who hesitate. And then the heron says, you'll never be alone, and you gotta be patient.

0: 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Leadership of our own to make ourselves free men.
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0: It's all our arts and sciences from Africa.

0: Target, Messiah.
1: But we have decided to find a leadership of our own to make ourselves free men.

0: watch them. The what? 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Now this one don't know to undone the smoker. Cat and I tell him, say go blaze the child was smoke the ganja. Make your wiser, fit and stronger. This one is a bad test for show. Lord of mercy.
1: Original ganja smoking, urban hustling, sense of mealer, smuggling, robber, roughneck. Was to ride my

In light of what has happened during the course of this inquest, Mr. and Mrs. Lawrence have asked me to register a formal complaint against the police officers who were involved in investigating Stephen Lawrence's murder on the night of 22nd of April 1993.

This God's music, it is everybody's music, Rasta. 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So if it's black people's music, it's everybody's music, because it's the music that leads God's children into the path of righteousness. And God

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1: The future with me is in Africa.
0: As you can't take the discrimination.
1: See?
0: My father flashed lightning on thunder, the heart of Takabai.
1: See?
0: Because I don't walk backwards. Forward never. 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
1: Uja of excellence is thy name.
0: When you check the whole truth,
1: manifold all thy work, work it right.

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1: And this is Cathay Gazette screening it. With the macabre scenes in Milan, where the bodies of Benito Mussolini, his fascist accomplices, and his mistress, Clara Petacci, were kicked and spat upon by a seething crowd. From Milan, Mussolini began the march on Rome, which lifted him apart. In the same city, he stood.

0: 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But I know, now I understand. Now I see your wicked plan.
1: I'm a junglist.

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It is life transformative. It will perhaps shake you enough to realize, you know, that you need to be awake to the fact that you don't know, and that is the beginning of starting to know.

0: a ghost. A discorporate human personality to survive bodily death.
1: We have to tolerate each other. We have to learn to put up with the fact
0: well,
1: some people say
0: I have to admit that I'm going to let go, so my empirical evidence is zero.
1: Only
2: what the one behind us reaches the opposite to tell us.